0: Brighton and Fleetwood Town in the English League Cup. This evening, Manchester City host Norwich City for plays in the fourth round. That's the latest from Radio News Hub. I'm Jules Eatbridge.
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0: Variable amounts of cloud throughout Thursday with some sunny spells, but most areas were at risk of a shower. Temperatures ranging from 15 degrees Celsius in the north to 20 degrees Celsius in the south. I'm in-

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1: A body has been found in the search for three-year-old Noah Woods, who vanished after a visit to a village playground in Suffolk. Police say the body was discovered in a nearby pond and that Noah's family have been told. This is Superintendent Tom Pearce from Suffolk Police.
2: We have been overwhelmed by the outpouring of public support and people putting on their boots to help us with the search. As a parent myself, I completely understand why people would want to help, and such a response is one that typifies the strong sense of community and the heartwarming nature of Suffolk people.
1: There are calls for the Prime Minister to reject applications for the new drilling licences for the Rosebank oil field in the North Sea. Unison are calling for large employers to check their pay structures every 3 years to ensure women are being treated fairly. And last night there were wins for Brighton, Everton, Aston Villa and Fleetwood Town in the English League Cup. This evening Norwich City travelled to Manchester City for a place in the fourth round. That's the latest from Radio News Hub. I'm Jules Eastbridge.
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1: Variable amounts of cloud throughout Thursday with some sunny spells, but most areas were at risk of a shower. Temperatures ranging from 15 degrees Celsius in the north to 20 degrees Celsius in the south.

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1: When he's at my game with a big fat A, you wanna

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1: It's been confirmed the body's been found in the search for three-year-old Noah Woods, who vanished after a visit to a village playground. This is Superintendent Tom Pearce from Suffolk Police.
2: Police dive teams this afternoon have sadly recovered the body of a child from Decoy Pond in Brantford. Formal identification has yet to take place, but the family of Noah Woods have been informed of this development.
1: Following the decision to pause local government reorganisation, there's a warning from the County Council Network that the review must lead to a material change in direction or flagship reforms and devolution will be undermined. Unison is urging large employers to check their pay structures every 3 years to ensure that women have been treated fairly. They say the current equal pay system is not fit for purpose. The wins last night for Everton, Aston Villa, Brighton and Fleetwood Town in the EFL Cup. This evening, Manchester City host Norwich City for a place in the fourth round. That's the latest from Radio News Hub. I'm Jules Eatsbridge.
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1: Variable amounts of cloud throughout Thursday with some sunny spells, but most areas were at risk of a shower. Temperatures ranging from 15 degrees Celsius in the north to 20 degrees Celsius in the south.

truth now. Nothing but the proof of what I am. The worst of what I came from. Patterns I'm ashamed of.

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1: A body's been found in the search for three-year-old Noah Woods, who disappeared after a visit to a playground in Suffolk. This is Superintendent Tom Pearce from Suffolk Police.
2: Formal identification has yet to take place. The family of Noah Woods have been informed of this development. The discovery of the body is currently being treated as not suspicious but unexplained. The coroner will be informed of this development.
1: There are calls for the Prime Minister to reject applications for new drilling licences for the Rosebank oil fields in the North Sea. The government's been warned the review of a local government reorganisation must lead to a material change in direction, or flagship reforms and devolution will be undermined. In a letter to the local government minister, Jim McMahon, the County Council Network says that without a new approach emerging, following the pause in the process, a more costly and fragmented system will emerge. And a wins last night for Brighton, Everton, Aston Villa and Fleetwood Town in the EFL Cup. This evening, Norwich City travel to Manchester City. That's the latest from Radio News Hub. I'm Jules Eatbridge.
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1: There'll be variable amounts of cloud throughout today with some sunny spells, but most areas are at risk of a shower. Temperatures ranging from 15 degrees Celsius in the north to 20 degrees Celsius in the south.

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1: It's been confirmed that a body's been found in the search for three-year-old Noah Woods, who vanished after a visit to a village playground. This is Superintendent Tom Pearce from Suffolk Police.
2: Police dive teams this afternoon have sadly recovered the body of a child from Decoy Pond in Brantford. Formal identification has yet to take place, but the family of Noah Woods have been informed of this development.
1: Climate scientists, health professionals and conservationists are making fresh calls for Andy Burnham to reject applications for new drilling licences for the Rosebank oil field in the North Sea. From the decision to pause local government reorganisation, there's a warning from the County Council Network that review must lead to a material change in direction or flagship reforms and devolution will be undermined. And the wins last night for Everton, Aston Villa, Brighton and Fleetwood Town in the EFL Cup. This evening, Manchester City host Norwich City for a place in the fourth round. That's the latest from Radio News Hub. I'm Jules Eastbridge.
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1: There'll be variable amounts of cloud throughout today with some sunny spells, but most areas are at risk of a shower. Temperatures ranging from 15 degrees Celsius in the north to 20 degrees Celsius in the south.
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1: Buckingham Palace has hit back at claims made by Princess Diana's brother that Charles told him that he'd forget her soon enough after her death. In Earl Spencer's new book, he claimed the row broke out over whether Prince William and Prince Harry would walk behind the coffin. The palace says grief can cloud reason and colour memory. A body has been found in the search for three-year-old Noah Woods, who vanished after a visit to a playground in Suffolk. Here's Superintendent Tom Pearce from Suffolk Police.
2: We have been overwhelmed by the outpouring of public support and people putting on their boots to help us with the search. As a parent myself, I completely understand why people would want to help, and such a response is one that typifies the strong sense of community and the heartwarming nature of Suffolk people.
1: The Ministry of Justice says no final decision has been made on plans for prisoners to share temporary cells built for one person, be to try and ease the shortage of prison places. And Fleetwood Town inflicted a huge upset in the Carabao Cup last night. The League Two side beat the Championship's Sheffield United 1-0. From Radio News Hub, I'm Frankie Hersine.
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1: Rain clearing to leave a mostly dry day with sunny spells in the south, showers in the north though, some strong winds too, and gales across Scotland. Highs today of 20 degrees Celsius.

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1: Buckingham Palace has hit back at claims made by Princess Diana's brother in his new book, Lucy Gormanly reports.
2: Earl Spencer claims that Charles told him that he'd forget her soon enough after her death. He says the row broke out over funeral arrangements and whether Prince William and Prince Harry, then aged 15 and 12, would walk behind the coffin. The palace says grief can cloud reason and colour memory. But official engagements will still take place today as the Prince and Princess of Wales visit the Isle of Bute.
1: The government say they're pulling every lever to ensure there is space to lock up dangerous offenders. It's after reports that plans were being drawn up to install second beds in rapid deployment cells. The Prime Minister welcomed his Canadian counterpart to an Everton game last night. Mark Carney hailed Andy Burnham as a great progressive leader, saying there were opportunities for them to work on defence and AI. And an all-new Thomas the Tank Engine series is on the way, with Henry Golding following in the footsteps of Pierce Brosnan and Ringo Starr voicing the series. From Radio News Hub, I'm Frankie Hairsline.
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1: Spring clearing to leave a mostly dry day with sunny spells in the south, showers in the north though, some strong winds too, and gales across Scotland. Highs today of 20 degrees Celsius.

0: morning, ladies and gentlemen. Yes, it worked. I'm broadcasting from the home studio. 07701 300 749. Good morning. Still a bit croaky with the voice, but we are much better. Shabba.
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0: energy. We got the positive energy. We got the...
1: Good morning to Judy, our very own minibus driver. Yes, can you play us a Joan Jett track? Of course I can.
0: We got the positive...
1: In fact, we want to play you too.
0: We got the positive energy.
1: We're nearly at the weekend and we need to limber up for the dancing. Tommy James and the Shondells did a version of this song, which is fabulous, and Joan Jett did a version as well. So I'm going to play this song, which is one of my personal favourite songs. Then intersperse it with a song for Judy, and then the song she requested. Feel Good Thursday on Coast Radio. Good morning, sorry about the husky voice. Still not recovered from the deadly man flu.

Keep a bit of the dance theme going. Remember to get your wristbands for Missy B and Kieran P's do at Cranleton Village Club on the 10th of September. Clubland, among other things, broadcasting live.

couple of minutes delay at Moor Farm Roundabout, approaching past the hospital, down to the roundabout, and a little bit of a delay coming from the time tunnel to the same roundabout. 4 minute delay and delay increasing on the A1 northbound between the Metro Centre and the turn off for the city centre. Other than that, looking pretty good. Take your time, measure your journey in smiles, and get your passengers to put some requests in. Shabba.

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1: Buckingham Palace has responded to claims made by the late Princess Diana's brother that the now King Charles said he'd forget her soon enough after her death. Lucy Gormanley has the details.
2: Earl Spencer made the claim in his new book, in which he says the row broke out over Prince William and Harry walking behind their mother's coffin. He adds that Charles said he'd walked in the procession of his great-uncle Lord Mountbatten, with which Mr. Spencer pointed out he was 30 at the time. Spokesperson for the palace says the king is mindful that grief can colour memory.
1: It's been confirmed that a body has been found in the search for three-year-old Noah Woods. He'd vanished after a visit to a playground with a relative in Suffolk. Hundreds of experts are calling on the Prime Minister to reject new drilling licences for the Rosebank oil field in the North Sea. In a letter to Andy Burnham and Energy Secretary Miatta Farn-Buller, the group say allowing them would breach its national and international climate commitments. And there were wins for Everton, Aston Villa, Brighton and Fleetwood Town in the English League Cup last night. From Radio News Hub, I'm Frankie Hairsine.
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1: Wind clearing to leave a mostly dry day with sunny spells in the south, showers in the north though, some strong winds too, and gales across Scotland. Highs today of 20 degrees Celsius.

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Here we go, Breakfast Show Part 2, 07701 300 749. If you'd like a tune, somebody's just messaged in there. I shall sort that out now.

Keith Strange listening in. Good morning to the Breadman plying his trade. I know where you're going this morning. Oh, are you off again?

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1: Shabba. Good morning to Ponty Lands. Hi.

to be the Toon Army Helen yesterday. Came down and collected some Toon Army Trev mugs for the family. The memorial plaque is on the wall of Studio, on the door of Studio 2 at Coast Radio, in remembrance of the legend that was Toon Army Trev. Shabba! Discussing a couple of events with Toon Army Helen, which are secret at the moment. Shabba! Toon Army Trev would have loved it. R.I.P. R.I.P. Toon Army Trev. Shabba! Again, good morning to Pontians. Hi. Hi, hi. And good morning to Paul Walls, who will be in attendance at the Missy B and Kieran P event at the Cramlington Village Club. Get your armbands, only £3. You get a free shot.

0: Hurry up, Harry.
1: Come on!
0: Hurry up more with couriers. Needs to get his air guitars. Jason from the club has been on. Tell me that the Missy B tickets, Missy B and Kieran P, are selling out fast. Contact the club if you would like to pay your £3. If you want to contact me, then I'll pass it on the details on to Jason. Kieran, £3. September, October the 10th. Be good night, and Paul Waters been on. He's having a week off, and today there's a Thursday club at the club in Cramlington Village Club. Bingo and sing-along, and the singer, sing-along at 2, starts at 1 o'clock. Have a bingo and a sing song. Hurry up, get yourself down the club. Anyway, Jason said, while you're on, play me a bit of AC/DC, will you? Certainly will, my friend.

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1: Buckingham Palace has hit back at claims made by Princess Diana's brother in his new book, Lucy Gormanly reports.
2: Earl Spencer claims that Charles told him that he'd forget her soon enough after her death. He says the row broke out over funeral arrangements and whether Prince William and Prince Harry, then aged 15 and 12, the palace says grief can cloud reason and colour memory. But official engagements will still take place today as the Prince and Princess of Wales visit the Isle of Bute.
1: Police have thanked the public in their efforts to search for Noah Woods after the body of a child was found in a nearby pond. The three-year-old had gone missing after visiting a playground in Brantham in Suffolk with a relative. The Bank of England are expected to hold interest rates at 3.75% despite rising pressure to raise them over inflation concerns. Yesterday we heard that inflation had risen to 3.1%. And the Prime Minister welcomed his Canadian counterpart to an Everton game last night. Mark Carney hailed Andy Burnham as being a great progressive leader. From Radio News Hub, I'm Frankie Hersein.
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1: Rain clearing to leave a mostly dry day with sunny spells in the south. Showers in the north though, some strong winds too and gales across Scotland. Highs today of 20 degrees Celsius.
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part of the Breakfast Show on 106.6 FM and DAB, sponsored by Dulux. Yes, there's a big announcement coming up related to the 30th of December. Here we go. Couple of shout outs here. Good morning to Ray and Kyle. He knows about the little event that's coming up. Shabba. Yeah, by the way, the John Angus Band are playing in Alnmouth on the 26th, I believe, of this month. Been to a few gigs with them, mate of mine from my school days, 5 years ago. Multiply that by 10. 0771 300 749 if you would like a tune. Missy B event tickets are selling out good, or the wristbands actually selling out very quickly. £3 a ticket. Cracking night, Missy B and Kieran P. Free shots. If you want tickets, you can contact me and I'll refer you to Jason, the legend that organises the events for Cranbourne Village Club. Ray and Kyle, have a good dance around at your work. Oh, and a special shout out to Les. Yes, good morning, Les at Blythe Council. In the works depot, I believe it is. So much home bargains. Buying loads of sweets to give to the lads and lasses at the depot for Halloween. Yes. Or did I make that up? And Chris. Yes, Chris Stoker. Hello. I've just stopped the music here. There we go. Crazy Muckshifter. Tune for you.

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1: 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Entirely staffed by volunteers who give up their time and energy to be on the radio and support us in the background. Which is phenomenal. We also have some phenomenal presenters. Got to present a birthday today. Incredible presenters, in fact. I've got a message from Mr. John White. Phenomenal presenter. Been in the radio industry and the media industry for a long time. Massive wealth of knowledge. Phenomenal. With his partner in crime on the incredible Sunday show on the Sunday night, 6 till 9, which is phenomenal. So, birthday. Nickname Brenda, actual name Glenda. I know you're listening. Happy birthday. You do a phenomenal job, both of you, for Coast Radio.

through Brenda Glenda. John has asked me to play you a song and wish you happy birthday. The Incredible Sunday Show is actually sponsored by the phenomenal Allingtons in Ashington. Have a great day, Glenda, Brenda, Vera. Thank you for letting me know, John. Phenomenal. And I have picked, well, sorry, John has picked the song, and I am merely the messenger. Phenomenal. Happy birthday, Glenda. Does this say something about your show?

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Quick reminder, if you would like to attend the Missy B and Kieran P event on the 10th of October at Cranland Village Hall, tickets are selling fast. Get yourself involved. Want to request now before I go? 07701 300 749.

07701 300 749. No issues on the traffic. Just had a message from Jason there. Just this second. Yes, tickets are selling well, or wristbands are selling well for the Missy B event. Take advantage of a cracking night. 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Bit of a party, Missy B and Kieran P. Jeffy P will be there as well. Thank you for that, Jason. Doors open 5 o'clock. Live on air, 6 o'clock ish. 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
1: Buckingham Palace has responded to claims made by the late Princess Diana's brother that the now King Charles said he'd forget her soon enough after her death. Lucy Gormanley has the details.
2: Earl Spencer made the claim in his new book, in which he says the row broke out over Prince William and Harry walking behind their mother's coffin. He adds that Charles said he'd walked in the procession of his great-uncle Lord Mountbatten, with which Mr. Spencer pointed out he was 30 at the time. Spokesperson for the palace says the king is mindful that grief can colour memory.
1: Police say they were overwhelmed at the support they received searching for missing three-year-old Noah Woods. They confirmed last night that a body had been found in the search. Hundreds of experts are calling on the Prime Minister to reject new drilling licences for the Rosebank oil field in the North Sea. The group say allowing them would breach its national and international climate commitments. And an all-new Thomas the Tank Engine series is on the way, with Henry Golding following in the footsteps of Pierce Brosnan and, of course, Ringo Starr voice the series. From Radio News Hub, I'm Frankie Hersein.
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4: Ahead of International Equal Pay Day on Friday, a campaign fighting for equal pay for supermarket shop floor workers is stepping up its efforts. Here's Jolie Braley, MBE, a campaigner for improved workplace rights.
5: The equal pay cases brought by shop floor workers shows the fight for equal pay is not over. 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
1: Mostly dry and sunny day in the south. Showers in the north, though, potentially heavy with some strong winds. A chance of gales across Scotland too. Highs today of 20 degrees Celsius.
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3: Well now, we call this the act of mating. 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

0: Have you or a family member recently been diagnosed with dementia? 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
1: Yeah.

0: Hey, we got some very intelligent women in here, man.
1: Do you think you're too young to really love somebody?
2: No.
1: Let's say it for me. I'm an adult. I say, wait, you too young to be in love. This is silly. You're infatuated with him. He got nice jeans. He wear fancy Adidas. I mean, it might be something. I don't know.
2: It's a difference from loving somebody and being in love with somebody.
1: Well, you tell me. What's the difference?
3: Okay.
1: What's the difference?
3: Okay, Shan.
2: You can love anybody, but when you're in love with somebody, looking at it like this, you taking that person for what he or she is, no matter what he or she look like, but no matter what he or she do.
3: You
2: look at that person like this.
4: If you fall in love, you can fall out of love.
2: I just love somebody. You might stop being in love with them, but you is not gonna stop loving that person.
5: Maybe sometimes they've never been loved before.
3: Yeah,
5: or they've never been in love before. Or they don't know what the feeling is to be loved.
3: Yeah, she poetic.
1: She killed it. We get in that conversation with that, right?
3: She

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fingers did. They're walking on the telephone man, singing, hey, lolly, lolly, hey, lolly, lolly, hey, lolly, lolly, geeny, neeny.

0: me what my number was. I got a ding-a-ling singing, hey, lolly, lolly. Hey, lolly, lolly. Hey, lolly, lolly. Just doing my thing.
1: I've never done things like this before.
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3: Buckingham Palace has hit back at claims made by Princess Diana's brother in his new book, Lucy Gormanly reports.
4: Earl Spencer claims that Charles told him that he'd forget her soon enough after her death. He says the row broke out over funeral arrangements and whether Prince William and Prince Harry, then aged 15 and 12, would walk behind the coffin. The palace says grief can cloud reason and colour memory. But official engagements will still take place today as the Prince and Princess of Wales visit the Isle of Bute.
3: Police have thanked the public in their efforts to search for Noah Woods after the body of a child was found in a nearby pond. The three-year-old had gone missing after visiting a playground in Brantham in Suffolk with a relative. A group of MPs are recommending the Fraser Net Zero be scrapped because it's become toxic. It comes as the government weighs up whether to start drilling off the coast of Scotland in the North Sea. And people with accessibility needs will be able to use new virtual queuing systems at attractions like Alton Towers and Legoland. From Radio News Hub, I'm Frankie Hersein.
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3: Mostly dry and sunny day in the south. Showers in the north, though, potentially heavy with some strong winds. A chance of gales across Scotland too. Highs today of 20 degrees Celsius.

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1: Senior royals are carrying out engagements after Buckingham Palace sit back at claims made by Princess Diana's brother in his new book. Frankie Hairsign reports.
2: Earl Spencer claims that Charles told him that he'd forget her soon enough after her death. He says the row broke out over funeral arrangements and whether Prince William and Prince Harry, then aged 15 and 12, would walk behind the coffin. The palace says grief can cloud reason and colour memory, but official engagements will still take place today as the Prince and Princess of Wales visit the Isle of Bute.
1: Next, police say they were overwhelmed at the support they received searching for missing three-year-old Noah Woods. They confirmed last night that a body had been found in the search. Hundreds of volunteers had been out looking for him. And a video message from Dolly Parton recorded before her death was played at the 2026 Americana Honours and Awards in Nashville. The singer was posthumously awarded the Americana Lifetime Achievements Award. That's the latest from Radio News Hub. I'm Tanita Sims.
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1: A mostly dry and sunny day in the south. Showers in the north, though, potentially heavy with some strong winds. A chance of gales across Scotland too, with highs of 20 degrees Celsius.

0: Welcome!
1: And a very good afternoon, one and all. Yes, it is the Outlaw. Yes, I am live in the studio until just before 2 o'clock today. You lucky people. So, I would normally thank the previous presenter, but there wasn't anybody in before me. So, I am with you until 2 o'clock today, and I look forward to your company. And I also look forward to receiving any requests that you might have. You know the numbers by now. The WhatsApp number is 07858429316. When the music is playing and you choose to do so, you could also give me a call on 01670 432107. The email address here in the studio is studio@coastradio.co.uk. And if you know me personally, you could also drop me a message via Messenger. So let's get this shindig underway with some Julian Lennon, some Katy Perry, and a double from Bob Seger.
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0: Well, I enjoyed them, and I hope you did too. That was Julian Lennon started us off with Too Late for Goodbyes. Then there was Katy Perry and Firework. Then we had two from Bob Seger, just, you know, because. So I started with Hollywood Nights, and then you heard that old time rock and roll. So before I get to my something old, something new, Northumberland Recovery College are holding a Work Well 4-week course, which starts on the 23rd of September, and it runs until the 14th of October. All right, so this is a 4-week peer-led program designed to equip individuals with the practical tools, confidence, and emotional resilience needed to maintain good mental health and well-being in the workplace. This program is for individuals who are preparing to return to employment or who wish to strengthen their workplace well-being skills. It will include interactive activities, reflection exercises, and guided discussion. All right, so this program does have specific eligibility criteria. So if you are interested, you can contact nrc@everyturn.org to discuss. All right, now these sessions aim to support participants to build resilience and coping strategies, improve your self-awareness and emotional regulation, strengthen communication skills and workplace relationships, develop stress management tools, and increase confidence in the workplace. So these actually start on the 23rd of September and every Wednesday thereafter until the 14th of October. And if you're thinking, I'd like to go along with that, but I don't really like leaving the house, well, don't worry, because this course is online. All right, so you don't have to go anywhere. All you have to do is sit in front of your laptop or computer for an hour and a half every Wednesday. All right. And you can read all about that on the Here's to What's On Facebook page, and it is also on my show page as well, Outlaw Peter Coast. So let's have my something old, something new, something borrowed, something blue for today.
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0: So that was my Something Old, Something New, Something Borrowed, Something Blue for today. My Something Old was Benny King, Stand By Me. My Something New was Take That with Sweet July. My Something Borrowed was the Bangles version of the Simon Garfunkel song Hazy Shade of Winter. And my Something Blue was a bit of an indulgence for me, Crosby, Stills and Nash with Sweet Judy Blue Eyes, all 7 minutes 21 seconds of it. I hope you enjoyed them. So, my next community shout out and the last one for this hour is for Coast Radio Live. You can join Missy B and Kieran P live at the Village Club in Cramington from 6 p.m. on the 10th of October. All right, so £3 will get you in. The doors open at 5 o'clock and the wristbands are actually on sale behind the bar of the Village Club right now. All right, so if you do like your dancing music, well, by all means, you know, join Missy B and Kieran P live at the Village Club, 10th of October. That's a Saturday. All right, so you don't have to worry about, you know, it being a school night, because it ain't. All right, so, yeah, there you go. Right, I'm going to play an advert. I'm going to play a word for our business listeners out there. And then I've got two requests for you on the bounce. The first one is for Jill and Asher from Savers in Cramington. They asked if they could have James with Getting Away With It. And for Flyboy Mark, I'm going to play Heaven 17 and their version of Don't Fear the Reaper.
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And I know what you're thinking. You said there wasn't going to be another community shout-out. Well, I told a little bit of a fib. All right, just call me Pinocchio. So, my at last community shout-out for this hour, and it definitely is now, Little Seed Savers is happening on the 3rd of October from 11 a.m. till 1 p.m. All right, this is a hands-on garden adventure for children aged 5 to 11.

0: where they can explore the garden and discover the amazing world of seeds. All right, they will hunt for and collect seeds, learn how they travel and grow, make a simple germination experiment to watch roots and shoots appear, and head into the kitchen for a fun seed-inspired cooking activity. All right, this is organized by the Full Circle Food Project. It is on the 3rd of October from 11 a.m. till 1 p.m. and it is going to be on at the Growing Zone, Hurst Park in Ashington. All right, now all that information can be found on the Hurst What's On Facebook page, and it is also on my show page as well. All right, now the second hour is going to be a little bit different from the normal. All right, I am going to do a love in the afternoon, but I'm actually going to push it back. All right, because I've had some requests come in that I'm definitely going to play them both. All right, so to take us up to the news at 1 o'clock, I am going to play you some Damien Rice with Cannonball, and then I'm a very happy chappy indeed because Bruce Springsteen has announced that he's got 2 albums coming out at the same time. All right, now we did this for the last time that I remember in 1992 when he released Human Touch and Lucky Town. All right, so the second album is already in the bag. All right, but the first album, I'm not sure whether it is going to be a solo album or whether it's going to be a band album. All right, but 2 albums are going to be coming out by him very, very shortly. All right, so I will speak to you after the news at 1 o'clock, where I will tell you about my 3 from 1 at 1.
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1: The Bank of England has left interest rates unchanged at 3.75%. It's the sixth time in a row that they've kept rates on hold, having stayed the same since December. But economists have warned that pressure to hike rates is mounting as inflation rises. Next, Buckingham Palace has responded to claims made by the late Princess Diana's brother that the now King Charles said he'd forget her soon enough after her death. Frankie Hairsine has the details.
2: Earl Spencer made the claim in his new book, in which he says the row broke out over Prince William and Harry walking behind their mother's coffin. He adds that Charles said he'd walked in the procession of his great-uncle, Lord Mountbatten, with Mr. Spencer pointing out that he was 30 at the time. A spokesperson for the palace says the king is mindful that grief can colour memory.
1: And people with accessibility needs will be able to use a new virtual queuing system at attractions like Alton Towers Thorpe Park and Legoland. Ride access pass holders will be able to queue for rides via an app. That's the latest from Radio News Hub. I'm Tanita Sims.
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1: A mostly dry and sunny day in the south. Showers in the north, though, potentially heavy with some strong winds. A chance of gales across Scotland too, with highs of 20 degrees Celsius.

0: And good afternoon if you have just tuned in, hello. But if you have been with me since 12 o'clock, thank you very much from the bottom of my heart. All right, so I promised you a 3 from 101. Now, you know, I don't know how, you know, some bands or artists decide on the name. All right, and this band is definitely one that I haven't a clue how they came up with the name of the band. All right, so I think they must have thought, you know what, let's just go with the.
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0: Well, that was a little bit different, wasn't it? That was three from the. All right, I started off with Uncertain Smile. Then there was This Is The Day, and you've just heard The Beat, open brackets, N, close brackets, Generation. All right, so I will have another three from 101 for you on Monday, deities permitting. So my first community shout-out for this hour is for Beyond Bingo. All right, you can have fun and raise money for local youth and children's work. And both of these events are either happening tomorrow or Saturday. All right, tomorrow, Friday the 18th of September, 6 p.m. to 8 p.m. at Duke's Secondary School. And on Saturday the 19th of September, from 4 p.m. to 6 p.m. at the Lynemouth Miners Institute. All right, you can go along to one or you can go along to both if you choose to do so. And this is suitable for all ages. All right, now you can go bingo mad. You can take part in head-to-head competitions to win fantastic prizes that have been donated by local businesses. All right, now the suggested donation is £5 per card. There's five chances to win per card. And you can message the social media to book or email beyondyouth@newcastle.anglican.org. All right, now all of that information can be found on the Here's What's On Facebook page, and it is also on my show page as well. All right, so I am going to take a little bit of a break from Love in the Afternoon. All right, I do have some mellow songs coming up. All right, but I've had a couple of requests come in. All the lovely people at Savers in Ashington, they asked if they could have Meatloaf, Bad Out of Hell, and Journey, Don't Stop Believing. Now, I am going to play the edited version of Bad Out of Hell, all right? I wish I could play the album version, but time's run away with me. I'm so sorry about that. But for everybody in Savers in Ashington, Bad Out of Hell is on the way right now.
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So that was Meatloaf, Bat Out of Hell for Jill. And Tracy would like to have some Journey with Don't Stop Believing. So thank you very much for your request, ladies. And here is a Journey for you right now.

0: Well, that was Journey, Don't Stop Believing, for Tracy in Savers and Ashington, and before that, Meatloaf, Bat Out of Hell, for Jill from Savers in Ashington. All right, so I'm going to keep the music coming at you. All right, I've got one more definitely slightly pacey one, and then I'm going to try to mellow things out for the last half hour of my show for today. So this is For Me, and this is brilliant. It's from the 70s. It's by Heart, and Crazy on You.
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So I hope you enjoyed both of those as much as I did, especially the first one, Heart, Crazy on You. And if you recognize it, Eminem used it in a sample for one of his songs. I can't remember what it's called now. My memory's not working. Crazy in Love, that's it, Crazy in Love. So, yep, that was Heart, Crazy on You. And before that, and after that, I should say, we had Nazareth with This Flight Tonight. So, I'm going to do my last community shout-out for today. And this is for Woodhorn Museum on Saturday the 26th of September. And the Woodhorn Museum, which is on QE2 Country Park in Ashington, Northumberland. There's going to be a Cold Town Poetry session happening, all right? It starts at 1:30, and you can read all about that in your own time on the Hearst What's On Facebook page, and I've also shared it onto my show page as well. So let's quieten things down a little bit. Let's have some Evanescence, Bring Me to Life, and then Billy Ocean, There'll Be Sad Songs.

That was an unexpected advert for New Biggin Part 1 tyres. So that's me done, I'm so sorry to say. All right, not only for the day, but for the week. Now, I've got a couple of special shout-outs. The first one is for Ethan Elliott, who was working in Cramlington this afternoon. He is ready for a busy weekend, and he asked if he could have his favourite song, Money, Money, Money, by ABBA. All right, and I've also got a separate birthday shout-out to Tip Top Steve, who turns 73 on Sunday, and I've been asked if I could play any song by Rod Stewart. Now, unfortunately, I don't have time to play them during my show. All right, but I am going to play them both just after the news at 2 o'clock. All right, guys, I am so sorry about that. But ABBA's Money, Money, Money and Rod Stewart's Hot Legs will be the first two songs just after the news at 2 o'clock. So to take me there, I'm going to play you Billy Ocean. I'm going to play you some Marshall Tucker Band, Randy Edelman, and Neil Young. All right, so until Monday, when I will be with you once again, take care, God bless, be good to each other, stay safe, and bye-bye for now.

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1: The Bank of England has held interest rates at 3.75%, but policymakers warn that pressure to raise rates is building as the Iran war goes on. The bank's Monetary Policy Committee says global energy prices were volatile and likely to push inflation higher by the end of the year than it was previously expecting. Nexenia Royals are carrying out engagements after Buckingham Palace hit back at claims made by Princess Diana's brother in his new book, Frankie Hairsign reports.
2: Earl Spencer claims that Charles told him that he'd forget her soon enough after her death. He says the row broke out over funeral arrangements and whether Prince William and Prince Harry would walk behind the coffin. The palace says grief can cloud reason and colour memory.
1: A breast cancer patient say they are thrilled after the health spending watchdog approved a life-extending drug for NHS use. The National Institute for Health and Care Excellence announced that it has reversed an initial decision to reject the drug for widespread use for the NHS in England. That's the latest from Radio News. I'm Tanita Sims.
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1: A mostly dry and sunny day in the south. Showers in the north, though, potentially heavy with some strong winds. A chance of gales across Scotland too, with highs of 20 degrees Celsius.
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1: The father of a three-year-old boy who was found following a huge search has paid tribute to his son. He says he was the sweetest and most innocent little boy with nothing but love to give. Noah Woods became separated from a relative after visiting a playground in Brantham. The Bank of England has left interest rates unchanged at 3.75%, but economists have warned that pressure to hike rates is mounting as inflation rises. Buckingham Palace has responded to claims made by the late Princess Diana's brother that the now King Charles said he'd forget her soon enough after her death. Frankie Hairsine has the details.
2: Earl Spencer claims that Charles told him that he'd forget her soon enough after her death. He says the row broke out over a funeral arrangement. The palace says grief can cloud reason and colour memory.
1: And Ireland will not participate in the 2027 Eurovision Song Contest in Bulgaria. Broadcaster RTE says it cannot be justified given the appalling and ongoing loss of lives in Gaza. That's the latest radio news. I'm Tanita Sims.
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1: Showers will fade across central and eastern areas, leaving clear spells. Further west and north, showers will continue. It's staying breezy. Gales are easing with lows of 11 degrees Celsius.

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1: The father of Noah Woods, who was found following a huge search, has paid tribute to his son. He says he was the sweetest and most innocent little boy with nothing but love to give. He became separated from a relative after visiting a playground in Brantham. Senior royals are carrying out engagements after Buckingham Palace hit back at claims made by Princess Diana's brother in his new book, Frankie Hairside reports.
2: Earl Spencer claims that Charles told him that he'd forget her soon enough after her death. He says the row broke out over funeral arrangements and whether Prince William and Prince Harry, then aged 15 and 12, would walk behind the coffin. The palace says grief can cloud reason and colour memory.
1: The Conservatives will replace a set of tax rules for self-employed people. That's what the Shadow Chancellor Andrew Griffith has announced. And unheard material from the Phantom of the Opera is to be released to celebrate the 40th anniversary of the West End musical. It's after Andrew Lloyd Webber rediscovered the master tapes for the original recording. That's the latest from Radio News Hub. I'm Georgia Lee.
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1: Dry and sunny spells in the south, showers and strong winds in the north. Highs of 21 degrees Celsius.

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this town's lost its faith, our colors will fade eventually. 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
1: The father of a three-year-old boy who was found following a huge search has paid tributes to his son. He says he was the sweetest and most innocent little boy with nothing but love to give. Noah Woods became separated from a relative after visiting a playground in Brantham. Buckingham Palace have responded to claims made by the late Princess Diana's brother that the now King Charles said he'd forget her soon enough after her death. Frankie Hairsine has the details.
2: Earl Spencer made the claim in his new book, in which he says the row broke out over Prince William and Harry walking behind their mother's coffin. A spokesperson for the palace says the king is mindful that grief can colour memory.
1: The family of the alleged Putney pusher has said he took his own life following months of immense pressure caused by police investigations. Nicholas Brandrum, a former banker, was found unresponsive in his home in West London yesterday. And Dolly Parton was posthumously awarded the Americana Lifetime Achievement Award. That's the latest from Radio News Hub. I'm Georgia Lee.
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1: Dry and sunny spells in the south, showers and strong winds in the north. Highs of 21 degrees Celsius.

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1: Father of Noah Woods, who was found following a huge search, has paid tribute to his son. He says he was the sweetest and most innocent little boy with nothing but love to give. The King has warned of the existential dangers of AI systems falling into the wrong hands. Today, he addressed tech leaders at a summit on the future of the technology.
2: AI is already showing its immense capacity to improve and save life. Yet those who have created these technologies are now increasingly warning that AI risks developing darker capacities.
1: The family of the alleged Putney pusher have said he took his own life following months of immense pressure caused by police investigation. He'd been arrested in June in connection with a 2017 incident in which a jogger shoved a woman headfirst into the path of an oncoming bus. And Reform UK's first police and crime commissioner has cancelled plans to go on a national theatre tour next year following criticism. That's the latest from Radio News Hub. I'm Georgia Lee.
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1: Central showers fading, leaving clear spells, rain in the north and staying breezy. Lows of 11 degrees Celsius.
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7: Now then, it's Thursday.
8: It is.
7: Just after six.
8: It is. It is, it is, it is.
7: And we've got something to tell you.
8: We've got a big announcement.
7: Yeah. Dickie's pregnant.
8: Again.
7: Again. No. Go on, Dickie, you do it.
8: Oh, well, this is it. This is our final show.
7: Well, last show.
8: Our last ever show with Coast at the moment.
7: We're going to hand over
8: the reins to someone else.
7: Yeah, someone else is going to take on Thursday's show. If you think you're big enough and hard enough, yeah. To come and take over.
8: Yeah.
7: Come on.
8: Good luck.
7: Come on down. No, if you fancy a go.
8: It's been a blast.
7: It's been brilliant. We've been here a year.
8: Yeah.
7: And if you think you could do this, get in touch with Coast and they'll let you have a go. And if you're up to scratch,
8: you're going to show.
7: Put you in on a Thursday.
8: And if you're not, you'll be on Sunday. A Sunday. Only joking.
7: At 12 o'clock at night. No. If you think you would like to have a go, come along, because you know what? The team is brilliant. We've had a good experience. It's something you never think that you're going to do.
8: Yeah.
7: And it's quite daunting in front of the mic and all the computers and all the stuff that goes wrong. But the team that we've had behind it have been great. Craig, who trained us in the beginning.
8: Yeah.
7: His lovely wife, Kim. They've been absolutely lovely to us and helped all the way through. Kieran, for all the tech that blows up. Well done, Kieran. And
8: Jeff,
7: all the other presenters who we've met along the way, and everyone who gives their time to the station and all the expertise. And it's a good team. We've had a good time, yes.
8: We have had a good time.
7: And like I said before, an experience worth doing.
8: So if you've got anything to say to us, you can WhatsApp us in.
7: Yeah.
8: For the last ever time with us.
7: On 07858 429 316.
8: Or you can ring and you'll get Lynn with her phone voice.
7: Hello, Coast Radio. On 01670 432 107. So please give us a ring and we'll play a song for the last time. And
8: Coast's not going anywhere.
7: Oh,
8: they're
7: no,
8: still
7: but
8: here.
7: From us. But it's from us, the Thursday show, yeah.
8: This is our last 2 hours of this.
7: Yeah, and we're going to enjoy
8: this venture. Yeah, we are.
7: So get
8: some funny requests in because we'll play them today.
7: Yeah, we will. And get that gin and tonic.

0: Oh man, did we mention we're leaving? We did, didn't we?
1: Yeah.
0: He's just being silly now.
1: Who?
0: You. You've spilled your gin.
1: Again.
0: Oh man. Right. It's going to be a bit weird, this, because we haven't got nothing to follow on. And
2: better than following through.
0: All right.
1: Hey,
0: right.
1: Hey.
0: Here's a bit of Sinead O'Connor while I calm him down.
1: Sinead.
0: The Emperor's New Clothes.
1: Enjoy this. Enjoy.

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2: We're back. And we can see that now.
3: We can say whatever we like.
2: We're back. We can see it every time we come back on. We're back.
3: We're back.
2: We're back.
3: For one night only.
2: Yeah.
3: So what have you been up to today then, Lynn?
2: Today, well, not a lot today. I've been babysitting grandma duties, but I've been to the shop, right, to get a tap. Butt.
3: A what?
2: A tap butt. So I asked the lady in the shop, I said, have you got any tap butts? And she started to laugh. A tap butt. Not a
3: butt tap.
2: Not a butt tap. Yeah, well, it is a butt tap, isn't it? It's a butt tap.
3: A butt tap.
2: Yeah, that's what I asked for, a butt tap.
3: Right. Not a tap and she butt. Looked at you funny.
2: And she started to laugh. And I know what she was thinking. And I know what everybody was thinking.
3: But it's not what you're thinking.
2: No. But when we stopped laughing, she said, oh, I've got any more sold out.
3: So for any listeners, what we're on about is...
2: Nobody said butt plug, they said butter.
3: No, so what they're on about is Lynn has a...
2: Butt.
3: Yeah, but what's another word for it? A water container.
2: Yeah.
3: That
2: needs a tap.
3: Needs a tap on the bottom. And that's what she was trying to get at.
2: A butt tap.
3: A butt tap.
2: But the woman couldn't service for laughing.
3: Because she thought it was something else.
2: Yes, she did.
3: Didn't she?
2: Yeah. Aye, it wasn't.
3: So there you are. So have you gotten one?
2: Yeah, I had to go to Amazon.
3: Oh, well.
2: Shop local, you Amazon. Know. And I had to get one at Amazon.
3: Hey, talking about Amazon, on the way into the studio, yeah. Did you see that guy? You know, like Barbie and Ken, how the figures are and how you would expect.
2: Yeah.
3: We just seen the Timu of Ken.
2: We did
3: on the way in, didn't we?
2: He's very orange.
3: We've seen him twice, actually, didn't we?
2: I think he's talking you.
3: Oh, we might see him again on the way home.
2: We might. He might glow in the dark.
3: He might be listening.
2: Here's a bit of Noel Gallagher with a high-flying bird. And she taught me how to fly because I like this, so I'm playing
3: it. Do you? Yep. Is that why you're playing it?
2: Yep.

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2: Who are you going to ring?
3: Ghostbusters. Who are you ringing?
2: Kelco.
3: Oh, what's up?
2: Not a lot. Right, John, thank you for your call and your feedback.
3: Your feedback, yeah.
2: And thanks for listening. And I hope you keep it coast.
3: Yeah.
2: And here's your song that you requested. And it's Sydney
3: Youngblood.
2: If only I could.
3: Oh, well, maybe because you said.
2: What, if only I could?
3: If you think you can do this, get in.
2: Ah, well,
3: is this him saying,
2: bring it maybe? On, John. Yeah, yeah.
3: You don't know until you tried it. Nah. And everyone's got face for radio. That's what we were told when we came.
2: Yeah, yeah. You can come in your wellies or your sand shoe and a slipper. Nobody, it doesn't matter.
3: Everyone's got a face for radio.
2: Here's a bit of Sydney anyway.
3: Enjoy this.
2: Enjoy, John.

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1: Yeah, take pride in your home.
2: Everyone should take
1: your shoes off.
2: Yeah, get your shoes off at the door. Well, I've always took my shoes off when I go.
1: No, but they do it when they come to see you.
2: Do they? Do they take their shoes off?
1: I don't know. They take pride in your home, it says.
2: Oh, well, they take their shoes off.
1: And they're fitting their gliers on.
2: That's classy enough from where I come from. Anyway, right. Last week.
1: Yeah.
2: Jebediah sent a fax in about Grace Darling rescuing everybody because women were made of stuff then.
1: Stuff.
2: Yeah. And he asked for Grace Jones and LaVeyon Rose and we didn't have it. Well, we've got it now. We'll have it for you, Jeb. And because you've kept going with all your facts and everything, and we've also got the farm, Groovy Train, because I know you like the farm. He loves the farm. What are you doing? He's playing with his jellies. Right. Here's a bit of Grace Jones.
1: Enjoy these,
2: Rose.
1: Jeb. And we'll wait for your facts.
2: And if you would like to send us a groovy fact in, anything you like.
1: You can.
2: You can, yeah. Go for it.

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2: Now, we've been sent a challenge. Right, we've been sent a challenge and someone has asked us to play Michael Jackson's songs. Right, now we can't have a Michael Jackson 2-hour show. So what we've done is we've picked this song and we're just going to knock on until someone rings to stop it. So are you ready?
3: And then after that, we're going to do an ABBA one.
2: Yeah, and then we're
3: for
2: going,
3: Craig.
2: And then we're going to the shop.
3: Craig, stop swearing.
2: Get your slippers on and let's dance.

0: There you go, Irene. That was your last two requests. A bit of Tom Jones. Surprise, surprise. And it's not unusual.
1: She never ever did have Sex Bomb.
0: I put it on once.
1: Did you?
0: Yeah.
1: Did you get wrong?
0: No, I don't. Well, no, I didn't get a complaint. We didn't get a fine from Ofcom.
1: We didn't get any complaints for a whole year. Can you believe that? That's a challenge. That was a challenge in itself. But
0: yeah, it was.
1: We did behave ourselves.
0: Well, that is a bit of Tom Jones for Irene then, a bit of Dusty Springfield. So there you go. And guess what? We've had our fact.
1: We've had our Jeb fact. This will probably be our last fact.
0: Yeah.
1: Because Jeb might not come on. Or he might go into another show.
0: He might carry on with his facts.
1: He might do.
0: If anyone wants him.
1: If anyone will have him, yes.
0: Anyway, what is it?
1: So what's his fact this week?
0: His fact this week is Jarvis Cocker 62.
1: Ah.
0: Yeah. So,
1: when? This week?
0: It might be today, actually.
1: Well, happy birthday this week.
0: Happy birthday, Jarvis.
1: Is he still alive?
0: Yeah, he'll be listening, man.
1: Will he?
0: Yeah, don't upset him. And anyway, but he's asked for, was Jarvis Cocker in Pulp? He wasn't in Pulp, was he, Jarvis Cocker?
1: Not sure.
0: Was he? Oh, I'm going to. Get the Google on.
1: I don't know. Have a look.
0: Well, you've got
1: Pulp anyway.
0: Yeah, that's what he asked for. He asked for Pulp. And do you remember the first time? So, Jebediah, yeah, I do actually.

0: was cock. I wasn't pulled. I was thinking of blue.
1: Oh.
0: That's what I was thinking.
1: And was it just a blur?
0: It was all a blur. I think most of my life's been a blur.
1: A boom boom. Yeah,
0: but it's all been colourful.
1: Badger.
0: Yeah, twinkly glitter all around it.
1: Glitter around your badger. Now what we've got now, we've got Natasha Bedingfield.
0: Hey, Jakey,
1: enjoy that.
0: This is unwritten.
1: Glitter.

0: 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And this is the Thursday show with your hosts, Dickie and Lynn. With 2 hours of chat, laughter and music.
1: Dickie, there's an hour gone.
2: Yep. Well, they've only got half an hour and then we're out of here.
1: And we've just had another request. Thank you, Susan, for supporting our show.
2: Yes.
1: And Susan has asked for Angels Above Me by Stick Figure, which is, that's a good one, isn't it?
2: Oh, it's nice. We've had it a couple of times. It's nice.
1: Yes. Yeah. So, Susan, thank you for supporting us. Here's your song.
2: Here's your song.

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1: Right then, Dickie, we've got another shenanigans on here. Off Jebediah. And he sent us a little bit of a tribute, right? So he's gone, well done, guys, for all the brilliant show in the past year or so. And good luck with your new move to Arriva Buses Radio.
2: We would get all the stops wrong, wouldn't we?
1: Back was where my bus would go. In Europe. Well, I'm not going to see any buses. So, anyway, and he has sent two songs, a tribute to both of us, right? Now, one of them...
2: We haven't got.
1: Yeah. So it's got Tricky Dicky by The Searchers, which they haven't got it. And it's done by Johnny Kidd. They haven't got that one either, but never mind. So we've picked Shaken All Over, which is quite apt,
2: by Johnny Kidd,
1: By Johnny Kidd. So it's still Johnny Kidd. And it's not quite the one he wanted, but we've got one for you. And the one he picked for me was Sweet Talking Woman.
2: But you know why? Have you seen...
1: By the ELO.
2: Have you seen what it says, though?
1: No, what does it say? Where? And a smooth-talking guy called Dickie, who bursts out of jail and thrills the local women. And for Lynn, it's a song about, from Jeff. Jeff? Who's Jeff? Is this from Jebediah?
2: Yeah.
1: Who's Jeff? I never read that properly. I'm going to play the song and I'm going to read it again.
2: My name's Jeff.
1: My name's Jeff. How do? My name's Jeff. Anyway, here's my lovely song, Sweet Talking Woman, while Dickie shakes all over.

0: Now we've had another little request. Shalom, Jackie.
1: Shalom, Jackie.
0: Shalom, Jackie. And he has asked, oh, I get it now. Jeff Lynn, ELO singer. That's what it is, Jeff Lynn.
1: Oh, well, there you are then.
0: Oh, man, I need new glasses. That's what I need, but never mind. Anyway, he's here.
1: He's in the studio.
0: He's hovering.
1: He's loitering.
0: He's loitering with intent. He's here. Michael's here.
1: For the 70 rewind. Rewind,
0: sorry. Yeah. Right. So while Michael gets prepared, we will do Jackie's request, and it's Stooshy Blackheart.
1: Okay.

0: Right.
1: Will you behave?
0: Yes. Always. I'm always being well behaved. Even as
1: not
0: a child.
1: Always.
0: Even if it, even
1: ask your mum.
0: There's no. Right, Gary. Thank you for supporting the show for the past year.
1: Gary from Blyth.
0: Yeah, Gary from Blyth.
1: Your prize is in the post.
0: Yes, you've got one too. And he has chosen Feeder.
1: Oh.
0: Insomnia.
1: Oh.
0: I've had that lately.
1: It sounds lively. What? You've had what?
0: Insomnia. Have That's you? When you can't sleep, isn't it?
1: Oh.
0: I think. Yeah, anyway. Anyway, cheers, Gary. All the best. And
1: enjoy your song.
0: Enjoy your song, hon.
1: Yeah.

0: Diggy.
1: And that's it. Time. It's all over.
0: Time to go home. Kim, you've got your request. Andy Pandy, whatever floats your boat.
1: Wasn't one of our listeners called Andy Pandy?
0: Yeah, and Mandy's part.
1: Well, it's a goodbye from us.
0: Yes, I hope you've enjoyed it as much as we have. Amazing.
1: Yeah, and thanks to everybody that's
0: participated,
1: yeah,
0: is the word, and contributed, and contributed, and for your help, Craig, on the WhatsApp. Thank God for technology.
1: Yeah, thanks to everybody at Coast, the Coast team, the other presenters, everybody, and everybody that's made us feel welcome.
0: We've had a really good time
1: and everyone that's
0: experience
1: joined in with our shows.
0: Yeah.
1: Keep safe. Good luck.
0: Bye.
1: Bye-bye.
0: Take care. Bye.

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Yeah, playing all the hits again. Good evening, everybody. That's certainly us. Well, welcome along to 70s Rewind, the home of the hits that we remember from way back when. Now, many thanks to Dickie and Lynn. I always say this because I always take the handover from them. For the last 2 hours of their usual fun and frolics on the Thursday show here on Coast Radio. Now, the bad news is that tonight was their very last Thursday show, at least for the foreseeable future, because they're off to do all sorts of other exciting things. And I'm really going to miss the banter and the jokes and the good music and the handovers on a Thursday night. I absolutely loved. And I know there's an awful lot of regular listeners out there who are going to miss the two of them as well. But best of luck, you two. It's been an absolute pleasure. And I'm sure everybody at Coast is going to echo that. So, deep breath, and here we go, ready for tonight. I'm Michael O'Sullivan, and over the next 2 hours, I'm going to bring you some of the very best in 70s music. So, settle in, get yourselves a glass of something, get comfortable. Well, here we are, middle of September already, and I don't know, where has this year gone? Autumn's beginning to make itself felt all around us. The trees are changing colour, they're losing their leaves. And I don't know about you, but the nights are drawing in just a little bit too quickly for my liking. It all feels a little bit crazy. And talking about crazy, I don't know, let's start tonight's shenanigans on exactly that note. And whatever you do, don't spare those horses.

Stuck in the Middle, getting us off to a great start on tonight's 70s Rewind. That was Steeler's Wheel, of course, and Stuck in the Middle with you, as fine a slice of 70s folk rock as you could wish to meet. That was written and performed by Jerry Rafferty and his pal Joe Egan, and it was a UK number 8 hit in 1973. Now, Rafferty said that he and Egan wrote it just as a straight-up Mickey take of all the guys in suits in the record industry. You know, the executives who knew everything about money and absolutely nothing about music. And of course, it's they who are the clowns to the left of me, jokers to the right. Nice one, Jerry. And before Steeler's Wheel, we launched into tonight's show with some, I don't know, uncharacteristically lively stuff from the Osmonds and their 1972 UK number 2 hit single Crazy Horses. And that was the only Osmonds hit record to feature Jay Osmond on lead vocals. Turns out that young Donnie was actually kept away from the lead mic for that one, simply because, wait for it, his voice was starting to break. Ah, bless.

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1: Before that, quick word from our very much valued sponsors, Dulux. We got a bit soulful and out on the dance floor, courtesy of Chic, and their 1979 worldwide smash disco classic, Good Times. It was the very much missed Bernard Edwards who delivered that absolute killer bassline. And you know, Good Times remains one of the most sampled pieces of disco music ever. Now, before Chic, we were in the company of the rather wonderful Pointer Sisters, and that was their 1978 cover version of the Bruce Springsteen song Fire. It got to number two in the States, and even today, I think, is still one of the very best cover versions of any of the Boss's material done by anybody anywhere. Now, you know, just now I mentioned Chic's Good Times being sampled. Try this.

Now there they go, fading off into the distance. You're listening to 70s Rewind with me, Michael O'Sullivan, right here on Coast Radio. And I think that was probably the best and the most obvious sampling of Chic's Good Times. That was the Sugar Hill Gang and Rapper's Delight from 1979. Well, Rapper's Delight was, I think, was a true landmark record, because I think it was the song that really took rap music out of New York's The Bronx and introduced, I don't know, a whole new musical art form to the world at large. Now, I just played you the edited single version tonight, a little under 5 minutes. The original ranks as the longest single release ever, clocking in at over 15 minutes long. But hey, there's only so much fun you can have. Right, rap's over. I think it's time we dialed it down a little bit. Try this one.

Yeah, playing all the hits again for you here on 70s Rewind. Every genre, every style. And just before that little break, we got 5.5 minutes of, I think, real quality soft rock from the Doobie Brothers and South City Midnight Lady. And that was a track that came off their 1973 album, The Captain and Me. And in my opinion, I think that's the best album that the band ever made, bar none. Now, I had just gone away on holiday the other week when I heard the sad news that Dolly Parton had died. So I wanted at least to play something of hers in tribute, not just to a remarkable artist, which of course she was, but she was a remarkable human being as well. I mean, she was a champion of women's rights. And most of all, she was a philanthropist of extraordinary generosity. She set up a foundation that distributed millions and millions of free books to kids all the way across America. Absolutely brilliant woman. Well, the song that I played there was Here You Come Again, and that came from 1977. And it was one of her very few hit records that she didn't write herself. And this one was actually penned by Barry Mann and his wife, Cynthia Weil. And it actually became Dolly's first really big pop crossover hit, getting up to number 3 in the charts in the States. Absolutely brilliant. Now, from time to time, people tell me that it's sometimes tricky for them to tune in live to the show on a Thursday night. And yeah, I can understand that. We're all busy and we're dashing about. Well, the good news is you can always catch up with every single show on Coast Radio whenever it suits you, because we've got this really cool listen again feature on our website, which is www.coastradio.co.uk. And that's Coast with a K. And what it means is you can dial up, play, replay, and even download all of your favourite shows, including this one, of course.

Yeah, clear of the throat there. Sorry about that. That was British band Stretch in their 1975 number 16 UK chart hit, Why Did You Do It? Actually, quick mention before I tell you the story behind this one. One of my fellow presenters and bods around Coast Radio, Chris Reed, I know he loves that. So, Chris, if you're listening, that's for you, mate. Now, getting back to the actual track, there's a really strange story behind this one, because one time Fleetwood Mac manager and music impresario Clifford Davis. Now, gotta know, he was a bit of a wide boy, was Clifford. He recruited a bunch of unknown musicians to embark on a US tour as, in quotes, Fleetwood Mac, unquote. Now, the various members of the real band had either fallen out with each other or they had other commitments, and Davis was under some contract to get the tour done no matter what. So, to legitimise the whole affair, he persuaded Mick Fleetwood to be a part of the tour. But literally as the band were boarding the aircraft to fly out, Fleetwood himself just backed out of the deal. He just disappeared. Now, the bunch of total unknowns started the tour, but of course, as you can guess, they were soon sussed out and the whole tour just collapsed in an absolute heap. Well, back in the UK, licking their wounds, the lads got together and they formed a real band, called themselves Stretch. And Why Did You Do It was a none too subtle dig at Mick Fleetwood. Naughty, naughty Mick. And of course, before Stretch, it was those Brothers Gibb and one of the biggest disco anthems of all time, 1977's Staying Alive. That was a track that the brothers wrote for the Saturday Night Fever soundtrack. And it became a smash hit, of course, all over the world. In fact, the whole Saturday Night Fever album is just absolutely overflowing with hits. Brilliant stuff.

0: That was the often neglected Bill Nelson and his band Bebop Deluxe and Jean Cocteau, a track from their 1975 album Futurama. He was a Wakefield lad. Bill Nelson was a gifted guitar player and songwriter, but he very much ploughed his own furrow through the 70s, often getting lots and lots of critical plaudits and awards, but somehow missing out on commercial success. Now, lack of commercial success never worried Aerosmith, however, who we heard from just before Bebop Deluxe with Dream On, a track from their debut album in 1973, written and sung by Steven Tyler. Now, Tyler said that he wrote the song when he was just 17, long before he actually formed the band. It became a huge hit and, in a way, a sort of a blueprint for a host of so-called power ballads that followed from other bands. Now, I've got mixed feelings about that. Some of them were very good. Some of them, perhaps not so much. Now, we've got a couple of advertising trails coming up before we get back to the music. I've had a couple of messages from people who are trying to listen to us online, and apparently we're getting a few little gremlins. So my sincere apologies for that. Please carry on listening. We'll see if we can get the hamster back on his wheel at this end. Anyway, a couple of messages, and then it's back to the music.
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Now, back on a 70s soulful beat, that was The Times, and then 1974 UK number one hit single, Miss Grace. Very unusual record in that for a US-based soul vocal group, they actually achieved all their greatest successes over on this side of the pond. Well, Miss Grace was written by a very interesting fellow by the name of John Hall. He was a poet, a writer, and a musician who in the early 70s formed the quite successful band Orleans. Do you remember things like Dance With Me? Great hit record that, and I'm sure I've played it in the past. Then, all of a sudden, he gave up his music and he launched a successful political career as a Democrat who ran on an environment ticket, and he gathered great support from people like James Taylor and Joni Mitchell along the way. And first up there, we heard from the OJs, of course, one of their biggest hits, Backstabbers, from 1972. And in fact, it was their first big hit on the Philadelphia International record label. Right, I'm looking at the clock. It's getting close. It's about time we blew the halftime whistle, actually, on tonight's 70s Rewind. There's more great music to come on tonight's show. But for now, I'm going to hand you over to a very, I suppose, an iconic punk and new wave band. This is The Clash and the title track from their groundbreaking 1979 double album. See you just after nine.

Yeah, you're listening to 70s Rewind on Coast Radio, 106.6 FM, DAB, smart speakers, and online all over the place. You're with me, Michael O'Sullivan, and I think that was a pretty decent way to cross the Great Divide into our second hour together, don't you think? Joe Strummer, Mick Jones, Paul Simonon, and Topper Hedden, a.k.a. The Clash and London Calling. A single and an album, I think, that took them soaring way beyond the label of being just another punk band. Because through the course of that album, I mean, they explored a whole host of musical styles, including rockabilly and reggae as well. Classic sound, classic album.

The things we do for love, eh? Car. Well, first up there, of course, was 10cc's take on the whole subject, a UK number 6 hit single for the band in 1976, and a track that later featured on their 1977 album Deceptive Bends. Well, the single was the first success for Graham Gouldman and Eric Stewart, following the departures of Kevin Godley and Lowell Cream, who went off to develop some different sort of musical and experimental video projects. I suppose in a way the remaining lads should have been called 5cc, shouldn't they? But anyway. Anyway, from 1976 Manchester pop, we drifted back to 1973 with The Drifters themselves and a UK number 7 hit single like Sister and Brother. Now, the 70s incarnation of The Drifters were actually a bigger act here in the UK than they were back in the States. And in fact, the lads moved to England for a while, and between 1973 and 76, they had no fewer than 9 top 40 hits. Remarkable, as they say.

0: the sheer vocal class of Miss Carly Simon. Having Got Time for the Pain, a single that was taken from her 1974 album, Hotcakes. Now, Carly was pregnant when she was recording the album, and that actually prevented her from hitting the highest notes on this song. So, backing singer Tasha Thomas actually took on the job in the studio. But by the time the single was due for release, Carly had given birth to daughter Sally, and she re-recorded all of the vocals for the single, and that was the version I played you there tonight. Now, the acoustic guitar on this one was played by Carly's then husband, some bloke called James Taylor. I wonder whatever happened to him. Anyway, before Miss Simon, we were in the company of Marvin Gaye and his lament for the environment, Mercy, Mercy Me, the second single taken from his 1971 album, What's Going On. Now, you know, we often toss around the words classic and landmark and all that kind of stuff. Really, the What's Going On album truly was a landmark event. It was an absolute one-of-a-kind album that simply defied sort of categorisation. Musical genius at work.
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0: Well, now, dear brethren, it's time for this week's parish notices. So pin back your ears, I've got a couple of good ones for you. Now, if you've ever felt a little bit lost, bewildered even by computers and IT, then fear not, for the lovely people at Blythe Resource and Initiative Centre, BRIC for short, have got you covered. Every Tuesday and Thursday afternoon from 1 till 3, they run completely free courses in basic IT skills. Now, the classes are small and the welcome is guaranteed to be warm. So, to find out more, simply call 01670 542 845. That's 01670 542 845. Or you can drop them an email, which is education@brickblythe.org.uk. Now, changing the subject, do you like a quiz? Well, if so, the place to be next Monday, the 21st of September, is up at Lynemouth Miners Welfare. The event kicks off at 7 p.m. prompt. It's a mere £2 entry per person, and you get nibbles served to you throughout the whole event. Well, there's a nice cash prize for the winning team at the very end of it, too. So, what's not to like? OK, notice is over. Let's get back to some music.

Yeah, some proper sophisticated soul for you here on a Thursday night on 70s Rewind. The kind of song that sort of creeps up on you and wraps itself around your shoulders and makes you feel a whole lot better. Well, that was Ace producer and writer Quincy Jones, and I'm Gonna Miss You in the Morning, which was the track that came off his 1978 album Sounds and Stuff Like That. Very bittersweet song, sung by no less than Luther Vandross and Miss Patty Austin. Now, before Mr. Jones and his very good friends, it was, of course, The Hollies and their 1974 number two UK hit single, The Air That I Breathe, recorded at Abbey Road Studios. And the brilliant, brilliant production on that was done by Alan Parsons. And, of course, regular listeners will know that I'm a very, very big fan of all of his production work, too. Well, the song was actually written back in 1972 by Albert Hammond, who also wrote this.

Now, I left that right to the very last minute, and I'll give you a good reason. Two brilliant songwriters in a row for you here tonight. And first up, we were with Albert Hammond, and It Never Rains in Southern California, a tale of quiet desperation trying to make it big in the Sunshine State. Well, it featured on his 1972 debut album, and I think it still remains his biggest hit song since, but absolute belter. Then from California, we came back this side of the big pond to hook up with Surrey-born and Glasgow-reared John Martin and his 1973 recording of May You Never, a track that came from his absolutely gorgeous album Solid Air. Well, the track was recorded in the early hours of the morning and in just one take. And the reason I stayed quiet at the end of that, because I don't know whether you heard it all right over the air, but I love Martin's chuckle at the very end of that. He knew he had just nailed an absolute good'un. Now, talking about good'uns, how about this for size?

winter and the snow, the always, always brilliant Sir Roderick Stewart, with, I think, one of the very best songs that he's ever written. The lovely, poignant Mandolin Wind, taken from his 1971 album, Every Picture Tells a Story. Well, Rod said that he always found the mandolin a very sort of romantic instrument, and he was determined to write a song that could really showcase it. And the mandolin player on that lovely piece? Why, none other than War Jacker from Wall's End, man. Lindisfarne's very own Ray Jackson.

don't they seem nice, them people? Anyway, just before that little break, we had a little touch of country and pop, courtesy of Canadian Anne Murray and Danny's song. And that was her rather lovely interpretation of a song written by Kenny Loggins. Now, Anne Murray, throughout her career, she's a very good example of singers who are great at interpreting other people's material. But just occasionally, a singer will go back and revisit and reinterpret his or her own songs and their own catalogue. Then, very often, magic happens. Listen to this and see what I mean.

Well, I don't know about you, but I thought that was just a bit special. Neil Sedaka had a worldwide hit back in 1962 with the original up-tempo version of Breaking Up Is Hard to Do, and it was a great record. But then, in 1975, he reworked it into this lovely, slow, deep, and I think truly wonderful version, complete with a very affectionate nod to the original at the start. Well, I really hope you enjoyed that as much as I did. I thought that was 3 minutes of absolute gorgeousness.

Now, still on the theme of interpreting other people's songs, wasn't that a bit good? Well, that was a fella by the name of John Edwards and his 1975 cover version of the America hit Tin Man. Now, there's a bit of an odd story behind this one. Edwards was a sort of an average, moderately successful soul singer based in Atlanta in Georgia. Now, he recorded Tin Man as part of an album which was never actually released. And the reason it wasn't was owing to the fact that the owner of the record label was carried off to jail for being a very naughty boy indeed. Well, after that, the label collapsed. And it was only years, years afterwards that the original master tape of that record was found and it was rescued. And so that's how you and I got to hear it tonight, right here on Coast Radio. Well, I'm looking at the clock and it's time for me to start making tracks and start wrapping up tonight's 70s Rewind. Thank you so much for tuning in again. I hope you've enjoyed our little musical meanderings over the last couple of hours together. Now remember, you can always catch up on all of our Coast Radio shows using our cool Listen Again player online at coastradio.co.uk. That's Coast with a K, of course. Now, we lost two of our lovely presenters tonight with their final show, Dickie and Lynn. I love being part of the Coast Radio family, and we're always on the lookout for people just like you to join us. So if you're interested in being a presenter, if you're listening and thinking, do you know, I'd love to have a go at that, then great. Get in touch with us, because we're always interested to hear from people who just absolutely love music like we do. All you have to do, just send us an email at volunteer@coastradio.co.uk. Right, I'm going to leave you tonight with the Spinners and their 1979 hit Working My Way Back to You, itself a cover version of the original Four Seasons hit from the 1960s. And guess what? The lead singer on this one with the Spinners is that very same John Edwards who we heard from just a few minutes ago singing Tin Man. Funny how life works out, isn't it? Right, it's time I was out of here. I've left some little soul nuggets after 10 o'clock for you if you carry on listening. I'll be working my way back to you next week. Same time, same place. In the meantime, be good. See ya.

doesn't matter if you love him or capital H-I-M. Just put your paws up.

doesn't matter if you love him or capital H-I-M. M-M-M-M-M. Just put your paws up, 'cause you were born this way.